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Wisconsin State Finals is coming to Summerfest, the world's largest music festival. 10 outstanding statewide high school and middle school garage bands will be rocking it out on the Aurora Pavilion stage on June 19th and 20th, competing for cool Rockonsin prizes, such as professional recording time and additional gigs at Summerfest.

Why do we choose one business over another? 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Joe needs a plumber fast. 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

0: Johnny Ferreira with the Wisconsin Army National Guard. 250 years ago, a nation was built on courage. Today, that same courage lives on, right here in Wisconsin. In the neighbors who lend a hand, in the families who pass down tradition, and in the men and women who serve at home and abroad. It's not just history, it's who we are. As America celebrates 250 years, Wisconsin stands proud. Honoring the past and continuing the mission.
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Ever wonder how people decide where to spend their money? It usually starts with a simple search. Mary just moved to town. She's looking for a local coffee shop. What does she do? Well, she pulls out her phone and types best coffee shop near me. And instantly, Google gives her a whole bunch of options. She doesn't click the first name she sees. She looks for something familiar, something she's seen before. That's where smart marketing comes in. If you want to be the business people choose first, it starts with being visible where they're actually looking. If you want to make sure that your new customers are finding you, search Milwaukee Media Group and let's talk.

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0: Ira, Bob, and Brian. Oh, it's a nice long 3-day weekend. We're back on Tuesday
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Why do we choose one business over another? It's not always about price, it's about trust. Joe needs a plumber fast. He searches plumbers near me and a list pops up. But Joe clicks the name he's seen before, the one that's been showing up in ads all week. He's heard them on the radio, he's seen them on his computer. Being known wins every time. If your business isn't showing up where customers are looking,

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Yeah, here we go for the 100th time. 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

0: You tell them I'm coming, and hell's coming with me, you hear? 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
3: What'd you say?
4: Are you being a f***ing wise guy with me?
3: What did I tell you? 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

covering the great state of Wisconsin in Milwaukee at 102.9 The Hog. Originating from the HQ, the El Dorado Bar in Oliver. Starring the voice of beef, Bob Madden. The gangster of love, Ryan Nelson. And the first lady of Wisconsin news broadcasters, Carrie Wentz.

Good morning. Yes, the weekend is here. It's a nice long 3-day weekend, and we're ready to get things started with Bob and Brian on Shuffle. I'm Eric. Thanks for joining me. We've got a big show lined up for you. First job stories. Uncle Bri was reading them all week, and they were fantastic. We're going to replay those for you, as well as Fireman Jim talking everything from fishing to cooking to the Brewers. Tim Murray on the Brewers' sweep of the Cubs. Plus, Bob, he had a tooth incident he tells us about, and we'll hear about Bob's latest rage. It's all coming up this morning. Stick around.

0: That's all. There it is. Show. Yeah.
1: I ain't working here no more.
0: Johnny Paycheck. David Allen Cole song. We found that out last 2 weeks ago when he passed.
1: You better not.
0: Your first job stories. Yes, that is the topic this time around. Gone through three rounds already. They have been exceptional. Well done, everybody. If you have a story, send it in. Go to 1029thehog.com. If it gets read this week, you could win the $1,900 prize from Steinhoffel, Charbonneau Jewelers, and Shower Power Center.
2: All right, here we go. I got a summer job driving a beverage cart at a local country club. On my first day, I loaded my cart in the drive-through supply garage, as I had been trained to do. I could see the saturated colors of a beautiful summer day ahead of me as I hopped on the cart and stepped on the gas. Alas, the cart was in reverse, and I jolted backward into the closed garage door behind me. Hole in the door. First hour.
3: Well.
0: Wow, all that training. God, I forgot to put it in drive.
2: My first job was at 16, and I worked at a truck stop restaurant / motel on a desolate stretch of Highway 57. My first night closing as a waitress, I closed with a very nice cook named Benny. We locked up together and walked out at the end of the night. I noticed Benny was having trouble getting into his truck, so I asked if he needed help. He said he just couldn't find his keys and I could go on home. So I left. The next morning I came to work and the police were there. Apparently that was not Benny's truck. They ended up catching him in Florida a few days later.
3: Whoa!
2: I don't understand this story. You walk out to a truck that isn't yours to steal it, and, you know.
0: Hey, closing time. Yeah. It's odd, but, you know, that's how crime works.
2: Yeah. I would have liked a few more details there, but.
3: Wow.
2: I was 16, working in a furniture store. My job was to prep furniture for staining and prep for delivery and also deliver. One day, the owner, who was a man in his mid-50s in a wheelchair, was in front of the store. I was prepping stuff to be finished in the front. We heard a loud crash. The owner sent me back into the store to see what it was. The other delivery guy and the owner's wife were, well, you know.
3: Do we?
2: They both told me to keep my mouth shut.
3: Oh.
2: Told the owner some supplies fell from a shelf.
0: I don't know, Lou, looks like some supplies fell off a shelf.
2: Me and the delivery guy never spoke a word about it. I left a few weeks later to go back to school.
4: Wow.
3: Let me pick that up.
2: When I was 14, I got a paper route delivering the Milwaukee Journal. I lived in a small town, so the journal only had one route that covered the whole town. That meant I had to bike 4 miles every day after school and on Saturday morning to deliver around 50 newspapers. In those days, kids used these huge canvas bags to carry the papers. But since I used my bike to cover the miles, that huge canvas bag was a problem. I thought I was pretty clever when I found one of those old wire bike baskets that I mounted to the front of my cheap Kmart BMX. The stack of 50 papers fit in there beautifully. I pulled the huge canvas bag over the basket to keep the papers from blowing around and to keep my buddies from seeing the lame basket on my bike.
3: It's a BMX bike, dude.
2: Everything was going great until the huge bag slipped down over the front wheel and instantly launched me over the handlebars.
0: Yeah.
2: The papers went flying everywhere, and I got some nice road rash. They say pain is a good teacher, but in my case, I often need remedial training. Of course, I put the bag back over the basket, and a few hundred yards down the street,
0: oh, no.
2: It really? Happened again.
3: Look at this kid.
4: He went over the... Hey!
2: Right over the bars and even more road rash the second time. I finally wised up and put the...

0: papers in the bag, in the basket. Better to have your buddies laugh at your lame bike than flipping over it, I guess.
1: I would think so.
2: Over the handlebars twice in 200 yards.
1: Funk. Oh.
0: Couple more. I turned 16 in the summer of 1975, and I needed to get a job to buy my first car. Found a job working in the kitchen at a popular restaurant in Omaha. They were well known for fried chicken, but their real specialty was deep-fried chicken livers, gizzards, and hearts.
1: Mm-hmm.
0: I was responsible for preparing 5 to 10 pounds of each by washing them, breading them, and dropping them in the hot oil for frying. I washed the bloody internal organs
2: Doesn't sound appetizing, but okay.
0: I washed the bloody internal organs in the same large sink that was also used for washing customer dishes and preparing the raw meat on one of the serving tables. When I asked if this was safe, the belligerent, portly, chain-smoking 50-something kitchen manager told me she'd been doing it that way for years. I was also told to never tell anyone what we did in the kitchen.
1: Well,
0: after 3 weeks of going home smelling like raw chicken parts, stale cigarette smoke, and hot oil burns on my hands, I had had enough and quit. Luckily, a week later, I got the job I actually wanted at a local supermart and worked there for years.
1: Wow.
0: Maybe that's what made those livers and hearts so tasty.
1: Was the near E. coli sauce from the...
2: See, what's the secret sauce? Dish soap.
0: And this one.
2: All right.
0: Around 1977 or so, I worked at a local hospital in the dietary department, and if you've never seen a hospital meal assembly line in action, imagine the combination of fast food, air traffic control, and an episode of I Love Lucy. Everyone had a station. One person handled bread, another soup, another desserts, silverware, you name it. You had approximately 3 seconds to interpret someone's future meal before the tray disappeared. You had to learn all the codes, too. White toast, wheat toast, no sugar, extra butter, pureed foods, skim milk, and on and on. All under pressure from the conveyor belt. Sometimes an SF would be printed on the menu, and that meant that from your station, you had to grab the salt-free item under the warming tray. Everything had a salt-free version.
2: Okay. That sounds like it's a lot if it, you know, you have 3 seconds to figure out all the codes.
0: It was a pain to get while the assembly line was still moving. One day, years later, I was talking with a friend who had worked the line with me, and I casually mentioned how stressful it was making sure the SF trays were correct. She looked at me completely confused and said, "What's SF?" I laughed and said, "No, seriously." She told she had no idea. Turns out for who knows how long, patients in strict no-salt diets were getting the regular menu because she thought SF meant, well, who knows what she thought. So somewhere out there is probably a former cardiac patient fondly remembering the hospital gravy and wondering why their blood pressure never improved. By the way, it was great to have a job at 16, riding the dumb waiters to the floors with chocolate shakes. That's another story.

0: It's Bob and Brian on Shuffle on the Hog. Good morning. I'm Rock. Glad to be here with you on this Saturday morning. Well, Bob had a bad weekend. Yeah. Tooth fell out of his head. He's going to tell us all about it. Coming up next.
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0: Oh, for sure.
1: Yeah. So,
0: but she'll spend all their inheritance, so it works out.
1: That would be their parents' inheritance, not theirs. So
0: it trickles down.
1: So I make
2: you
1: it.
2: You could skip them if you wanted.
0: Yeah, you could. Sure, you could delineate sure, anything you want.
1: Sure. And who will hold my hand as I gasp my last?
0: Whose hand is over your mouth?
1: That's true. Just hold it there for another 30 seconds. He's almost gone.
0: He's almost flatlined. Yeah. Come on.
1: So I'm sitting in the bleachers at a track and field event. It's a beautiful day. And I hear these, the bleachers aren't really full there. I would say they're half to three quarters full, easy to find a spot to sit.
0: Right.
1: And I just walk in and have a seat waiting for the rest of the people to show up. And I hear this family talking behind me about this great new protein drink that they have. They go, it's like yogurt, but it's a protein drink. And I'm not turning around to look at them or anything. Mm-hmm. I'm just sitting there and I can hear the conversation. It is a the mother of a participant and the grandparents.
0: Are they using this like all the time, or is it like a recovery
1: sounds
0: drink?
1: Like it's, it sounds like it's new. Sounds like it's new to everybody. And she goes, and they taste great, and it's yogurt. It tastes really good. So I'm sitting a row or so in front of them, and all of a sudden I hear this like can. It's loud. It pops. And I feel...
0: Like a beer can?
1: Yeah, like a beer can that was shaken up, and I feel...
0: Oh, you got sprayed.
2: You got the blast from the
1: on my back
2: opening?
1: And in my hair.
0: Oh.
1: And all over me. And I can see it on the bleachers around me.
0: What color?
1: Pink.
0: It was
1: pinkish.
0: What are you wearing? White? Gray?
1: I actually went to this dressed for yard work because I thought, well, I'm just going to do yard work when I get home. I can go to these things dressed in work boots and shorts and a t-shirt. So nothing nice. Just, you know, beaten around clothes, as I call them.
0: Okay.
1: And I hear the woman going, that exploded. I hear them talking about it. And about 6 seconds later, I hear her go, I am so sorry. And I turn and I look.
0: She's surveying the aftermath.
1: She goes, it's all over you.
0: Oh.
1: And I said.
0: You only had one t-shirt, golf shirt in the car?
1: No. I said, I said I'm all right. I'm okay. She goes, let me get you a napkin. Now, and how am I going to wipe my back? You know, there's really.
0: And if she wipes your back, that's weird.
1: And she volunteered to do that. What's Grandpa doing? She said, let me wipe this off. And I said, it's fine.
0: You
1: it's
0: really
1: fine.
0: Can't
1: it's not
0: lie.
1: A. It's not a big deal.
2: You don't want it all over your car seat, do you?
1: It was hot. That
0: stripped.
1: Stuff dried in 30 seconds on my shirt. The spray.
0: But also, Grandpa getting rubbed by a strange woman in the stands is not a good
1: I didn't
0: look.
1: Want to put her in that position.
0: Uh-uh, no.
1: And I
0: think they're having an affair.
1: What?
2: Nuri?
1: I don't know. I never saw it. I just heard it
0: you
1: go off.
0: You just got
1: off.
0: Splashed
1: I just,
0: with it.
1: I heard them talking about it behind me. It's a protein recovery. It's a protein yogurt drink, mm-hmm. and they're very good. I just
0: but
1: they were
0: watch
1: very
0: it
1: excited.
0: When you open them.
1: They were
0: yet.
1: Very excited okay. about trying them. Mm-hmm. And she was very nice. She was very apologetic. And,
0: sure.
1: I mean,
0: she felt awful.
1: Imagine a stranger offering to touch you, wipe you off. You
0: know, happens
1: shine,
0: all the time,
1: to
0: Bob.
1: Shine, to shine you up. That was
0: okay. Not
2: Kim
0: anymore.
2: Gunn,
0: you're right.
2: When his brother got killed.
1: And it's all over the bleachers. And
2: yeah,
1: she,
2: remember when the assassins?
0: Oh, right. Brushed
2: wiped
0: up.
2: Some stuff on
0: right.
2: the guy.
0: Yep.
1: So
0: yes.
1: Then now my family, the people I know, daughter, son-in-law.
0: Now they're really embarrassed because you show up looking at like a.
1: They never
0: homeless
1: even noticed.
0: Person.
1: They never even never said a word.
2: Maybe they thought you were
0: maybe
2: painting.
0: They were.
1: Yeah. But they sat in front. They sat in front of me, and I'm not going to bring it up while this family is still sitting behind me. I'm not going to go, you won't believe what just happened.
0: Don't sit in the yogurt.
1: So didn't say a word about it.
0: Okay. Got it.
1: To them.
0: So far, so good.
1: So I exit the track meet after all the events for my granddaughter are done.
0: Looking like the maintenance man.
1: I go home, and I say to Daisy, "How? What's the back of my shirt look like?" She goes, "It looks like somebody threw a can of paint on you."
0: Okay.
1: What happened?
0: As you said, Bri.
1: What happened? I told her, and she goes, "Is it in your car seat?" No, it's dry.
0: Again, see?
1: No, it's dry. It wasn't. Mm-hmm. No. So,
0: I'm just surprised you went in your work clothes because that doesn't seem like you at all. But I'm surprised you don't have a golf shirt in the back of your truck because that
1: sure
0: just
1: had,
0: seems like
1: I'm sure
0: you did.
1: I
0: would go immediately change if I knew I had a shirt in my car.
1: It just was not a concern.
0: Not a concern.
1: Not even close to a concern.
0: Okay. The things that concern you and the things that don't.
1: It's just a t-shirt.
0: I'm usually surprised.
1: It's a t-shirt. Not a big deal.
0: You know, he knows what I mean. Okay.
1: I didn't feel uncomfortable.

0: comfortable. Like, I wasn't wet. It wasn't sticking to me or anything like that. It wasn't a problem.
1: How long were we at this track meet? Long enough for the shirt to dry?
0: Oh, yeah. Like I said, it was so hot in
1: that
0: the sun.
1: It just dried anyway?
0: It dried, like, within 5 minutes.
1: But now you smell like old milk, yogurt?
0: But everything smelled like yogurt around me because it was all over.
1: Oh,
0: you know,
1: gross.
0: It was everywhere.
1: And your fam that sat down didn't go, what is this?
0: Didn't say a word. Like, what stinks? No.
1: I bet they talked about it on the way home. Is he not bathing anymore? Should we be concerned?
0: Did your dad stink like yogurt?
1: I'm going to text Daisy. Is he showering? What's he doing?
0: So, yeah.
1: That kind of thing can spark concern in the upper years. Yeah.
0: Well, I did have a tooth fall out.
1: What? Did you cover this already?
0: No.
1: We'll cover it now. Eric's head just snapped.
0: I have to call my dentist
1: too.
0: As soon as we're out of here this morning. I was flossing my teeth.
1: You were
0: and tink. I was doing dental care and did dental harm.
1: A crown or a piece of tooth?
0: Yeah, like clunk. It just like
1: not
0: what's
1: your
0: this?
1: Tooth. You didn't lose the tooth.
0: Well, it felt like it when it came out. It was substantial.
1: Is it in your pocket?
0: Yeah.
1: Can I see it? I've smelled.
0: Is this
1: your
0: a
1: watch.
0: HIPAA violation?
1: And I've smelled
2: you
1: your
2: brought
1: hat.
2: It up.
1: Wait a minute.
0: There you go. Yeah. Carrie is now handling my now missing tooth.
1: Wow. Yeah. That's the whole top, like, of your tooth.
0: Yeah.
1: Which one?
0: All the way back on the right.
1: Upper?
0: Very back upper right, yes.
1: Oh, now I can hear it. You're right.
0: What? Do I sound different?
1: You're feeling a lot different this morning.
2: They all have a number, but...
1: They do all have a mole.
3: Give me my tooth.
2: Tells you what number it is.
1: And they have four sides, like distal, lingual.
2: Oh, okay.
1: Each front and back. I forget the other two. I used to have to study with a dental candidate for graduation, and I'd learn all the dentistry terms. I'd be quizzing him, and so therefore I would learn the terms. I also learned about like black hairy tongue. And stuff like that when I'd look through his medical books.
0: I would rather have another tooth fall out than get black hairy tongue.
1: It was so
2: I think I'm going to throw up.
1: Oh, I finally got you?
2: Right. Yeah, that's
1: finally
2: that
1: got
2: awful.
1: You.
0: Yeah, so that came shooting off yesterday morning.
1: Man.
0: Yeah.
1: You're having a weekend.
0: Yeah. Really am.
1: Not painful, though. It's like a shear. It's like it just...
0: Yeah. Yeah.
1: Okay.
0: But I want to get it taken care of.
1: Oh, yeah. Does it hurt when you drink something?
0: No.
1: Okay.
0: It feels okay.
1: Because otherwise, you know how that goes. Like.
0: I do. And I'm talking quietly now so I don't disturb that tooth. I don't know what stands between that and the exposed nerve.
1: Ooh, yeah. I don't know either.
0: So, all right. So, Annie.
1: Okay, cool. Well, I'm glad you're okay. You nearly drowned and lost a tooth.
2: Nearly drowned.
0: I don't know where that came from. I didn't even say
1: in
0: that.
1: Yogurt.
0: It's 9/11.
1: Wisconsin is investing $2 million to restore Milwaukee's Mitchell Park domes. Governor Evern has announced the State Building Commission approved a grant to help ensure the domes are enjoyed for generations to come. What took you so long? Haven't we been talking about this for like 3 years?
0: She's leaving office.
1: Oh, he's leaving office.
0: He's leaving office.
1: There's a
2: budget surplus, right?
1: And so, no one can decide what to do with it.
0: Fine, fix the domes. I like the domes. Let's keep the domes going. Because there was talk of tearing them down
1: right.
0: and doing the next thing. Because they were talking, well, before we had the domes, we had the Mitchell Park Gardens, which were just open.
1: Mm-hmm.
0: And people would go visit them. And
1: but
0: then somewhere
1: summer,
0: in the 60s, we built the domes.
2: Got me. I know that was a destination for a few class field trips.
1: Of course.
2: And then it was like, all right, the one with the birds in it is cool.
1: Yeah. Right.
2: But, you know.
1: You didn't like the desert one?
2: Out of the whole, I think Milwaukee would rather have a water slide in one of those domes or something.
1: Although a water park right downtown at the Hilton did not fly.
2: Okay. Yeah.
1: But that was indoor.
0: Every kid from how many miles around visited the Mitchell Park domes
1: Everybody.
0: While they were in grade school?
1: Everybody.
0: No, but how many miles? 50 miles? 75 miles? 100?
2: I think that's a little far.
0: 100. Okay, that's a little too. 75 miles. You came
1: that's
0: to Milwaukee.
1: To Madison.
2: I'd give you 50.
0: But if you
1: 50
0: came to
1: tops.
0: Milwaukee, you could hit the zoo and the domes in the same day.
2: Yeah.
0: Right?
1: You
0: yes.
1: could. That's a good field trip day.
0: Yeah. I always like going to the domes. I think I went there twice on field trips. It was better than school. It was better than going to Madison. I hated our field trips to Madison to the Capitol.
1: I'm
0: so boring.
1: Yeah,
0: mm-hmm.
1: can't really.
0: Mm-hmm.
1: Historic glass structures. We have to add interactive exhibits and modernize the visitor experience. $51.5 million for the first phase.
2: New modernize cafe. The visitor experience. Yes.
1: Yep.
0: Great.
1: Total cost $130 million funded through public money, tax credits, and private donations. Recent outbreaks of hantavirus and norovirus on cruise ships are making headlines, but they're not dimming vacationers' growing love of cruises.
2: Bob, no, cruises are actually up.
1: Yes.
2: From a record year a couple years ago, right?
1: CruiseCompete.com, an online cruise marketplace, said it booked 31.7% more cabins in the first 2 weeks of this month than it did during the same period last year. Viking said earlier in the week, demand softened slightly in the first quarter after the Iran war. But where does Viking go? You know, is Viking like a Caribbean?
2: That's a river cruise thing, isn't it? Viking?
1: Can
2: Viking
1: be, but I cruise? Think they're oceanic as well.
0: I have no idea. I don't even know what cruise line
1: here.
0: I'm getting on.
1: Doesn't Viking come here?
0: Weeks.
1: We have Vikings coming here now on the Great Lakes.
2: I remember an old man who runs the Viking cruise thing talking about how, you know, learning all your life is good.
1: Okay.
2: And you do that on your Viking cruise.
1: Sure, when you're
0: right, you don't just
1: past
0: get
1: a castle.
2: A woman, about Viking cruises, saying no casinos, no children. I think that was Viking.
1: Oh, sure. Well, that's a selling point, too, for some.
2: Yeah, but I remember they were talking about European river cruises. I don't know if
1: sure.
2: they operate here.
1: I bet they do. I'm sure. The river cruise. And the river cruise people love it. You learn a lot. You have nice little ports of call.
0: We all know a few river cruise people who absolutely love them.
1: Mm-hmm.
0: So
1: and they
0: great.
1: Keep going and going.
0: But you know my fear of boats, so we'll see.
1: You have a fear of boats?
0: No. I'm joking, Carrie. But my tooth really
1: God,
0: did fall out.
1: You're missing a tooth?
0: That was no joke.
1: I saw it. Can we put that online?
0: No, not. Well, maybe.
1: Why?
0: It just seems like.
1: How often do we have a body part loose in the studio?
2: Now you're getting into that HIPAA violation area, I think.
0: Yeah, she didn't just take a picture and put it online. Yeah.
1: I didn't have my phone with me.
0: Yeah. Should we?
1: I would have. Yeah, you should. You should.
0: I don't know.
1: Let
0: it
1: the
0: just,
1: world see it. Let the world
0: just
1: in
0: seems,
1: on you. The world cares about you. They'd be interested.
0: Fine.
1: Take maybe an archaeologist
0: Fine.
1: Will understand some things about you
0: Rock,
1: because of
0: you,
1: that tooth.
0: You decide here. Do we put a picture of my tooth on online?
3: Absolutely. How often
1: does
3: this something like this happen?
1: That's what I said.
3: Just a tooth fell out of your head.
1: Come on.
0: Well, it's a crown, actually, that fell out.
1: Yeah. But it looks like your tooth, especially from the bottom.
0: It's supposed to look like my tooth.
1: Right. But don't take a picture of the top, Rock. Take a picture of the bottom, because that's the part people want to see.
0: That's the money shot.
1: As a journalist.
3: Can we do a reenactment of it coming out of your head? Video?
1: Does anybody have floss here?
0: I have floss. I always have floss.
1: You have floss in your office right now?
2: Some kind of special effect glue.
3: Yeah.
0: I'm not going to let you guys put some glue on it.
3: We'll use gum.
1: It's a good thing you weren't flossing laying down. You could have swallowed it.
0: Could have, yeah. Right? Maybe it's a Carrie O'Brien show.
2: Flosses laying down.
1: I don't know.
0: Nobody.
1: Who brushes their teeth in the shower?
2: Well, I do.
3: If you still have that Mighty Putty, we could use that.
2: Yeah.
1: Way to wrap it off.
2: Fix his teeth with Mighty Putty.
3: Yeah.
2: And it works on dentures.
3: And coffee cups.
2: That would be... I'd like to see that commercial. The guy sticking his back in.
3: Winning smile.
2: Yeah.
1: Ding.
2: Yeah.
1: Might be a little crooked. He got it a little high.
0: Well, I'm glad that my weekend brings you such amusement.
1: It was.
2: You brought it up.
0: I did.
1: Correct.
0: But I thought I'd get sympathy. Oh, are you okay? No, it's like, hey, let's get a picture of that. Hey, get some Mighty Putty. We'll put it back in your head. All that stuff. Yeah, I should have known.
1: Good God.
0: Oh. So I'll tell my therapist about it on Thursday.
1: Let's go back to the pecking order and chickens chasing moose.
0: Learning so much this morning. Thank you, Carrie.
3: Coming up next, we'll take a look and see what happened on this day in history.
0: Rock, it's you that I'm the most. You want a mighty putty of tooth back in my head.
3: I get a lot of clicks. I
0: expect that from these two. I got to watch this.
2: I think it's green to start with. Mighty putty.
1: Really?
3: Yeah. And then it dries white or...
2: Yeah.
0: Yeah, gray or something like that. That's how you know you have it mixed up well enough.
2: I got some kind of thing like that once.
1: Yeah?
2: It came in a ribbon shape of two colors, and then you twist it together,
1: like
2: and
1: the
2: then
1: DNA?
2: It's ready to go.
1: Helix? Yeah. Like the double helix?
2: Yeah.
1: Did it fix whatever you wanted fixed?
2: I don't remember what I was trying to fix.
0: I saw him fixing a car on one of my car shows where they had to take, like you said, it's just two like putties and mix it together. Probably shouldn't put that in my mouth, right?
1: Maybe there should be dental shades. Mighty Putty should go into dental shades to really match the teeth.
2: You could get a little,
1: I am just
2: little cup of
0: what's your
2: mix?
0: Tooth gray?
1: Yeah, and you hold it out. Is that like a...
0: Mighty Putty.
1: They fell out. I need one neutral.
3: They use that tooth glue that they have the ultraviolet light that makes it
0: hardened.
2: Right, they harden it with artificial.
3: Right.
2: Ultraviolet
0: light. But they don't have
2: light.
0: A home kit for that, right?
3: I don't think so.
0: No,
3: but
0: I'm just going to call my dentist.
3: That's what we need.
0: Just going to, matter of fact, during this commercial break, I'm
3: just ask if you can borrow it.
0: Call.
2: Open your mouth and shove it right up next to your sun lamp.
0: Sun lamp and Mighty Putty. You did what?
1: Well, I had to set it.
0: Well, Carrie used to be a dentist.
1: Yeah, I said it was fine.
0: Yeah. What was your title exactly?
1: Dental assistant.
0: Dental assistant. That's almost a dentist, right?
1: And I was an oral surgical assistant when I came back from stint in Puerto Rico. Yeah.
0: Okay, so that's the real thing.
1: Monday morning, jaws wired shut. I was right there.
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0: 1029 The Hog. Good morning. It's Eric with Bob and Brian on Shuffle. Thanks for hanging out this morning. Still to come, we'll hear from Fireman Jim. Also, we've got Tim Murray and more first job stories on the way before we're through this morning. 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

0: The Hog rocks your weekend. Good morning. It's Eric with Bob and Brian on Shuffle. Still to come, we'll hear from Fireman Jim. Also, Bob goes to the dentist. Tim Murray on the Brewers sweep of the Cubs. And more first job stories. Thursday morning is a huge day around here as the 34th annual Bob and Brian Open to benefit the Mac Fund and brought to you by Line and Kugel's Summer Shandy goes on sale. Yes, you can get your foursome this Thursday morning. 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
5: Fireman Jim is not in the studio today. Don't be alarmed, everybody. This is a planned road trip by Fireman Jim. You're where this morning, Jim?
6: I'm up at the Chippewa Flowage near Hayward.
5: Chippewa Flowage near Hayward.
6: Yeah, a little fishing trip with the boys.
5: Where was...
7: Do you go into Hayward to stay?
6: We have been into Hayward. No, we're at a lodge right on the Flowage.
7: Oh.
5: Lodge on the Flowage. I don't want you to give away the name. Maybe we can talk about it. Because I don't want people stampeding that lodge to meet you later today.
6: No, definitely not.
5: I mean, so we'll talk about where you are. But your accommodations are sufficient?
6: Yeah. We got with five other guys, and we have a three-bedroom lodge. It's beautiful, right on the water. We're going to fish right after this talk this morning, and loving life.
5: Did you have breakfast? Who cooked?
6: Not yet. We had a big steak dinner last night, so that filled me up pretty well.
5: Of course you did. Big steak dinner.
6: Glass little Manhattan on the meet up. And,
5: not some fruit cup and mimosa trip.
6: This no.
7: Where did you go for the steak dinner?
6: We cooked it up ourselves.
7: Oh, how nice.
6: Right up the grill.
7: I was
6: the cook. I was the cook. Nice medium rare steaks. Twice baked potatoes. Oh, deliciousness.
5: We may have to turn this into a cooking segment here on the show. Hey, I don't know if you heard Fireman Jim because you're all the way up in Hayward, but the Brewers are in first place this morning.
6: What a great game and a great series so far. The Brewers are firing on all cylinders right now, and it's good to say first place Brewers again.
5: Well, the best part is, it's nice to be in first place, but when you actually get to wrestle first place away from the team that you're playing their park.
6: Yes, and this is a big series, obviously. It's our rival team. We're playing for first place. We're now in first place. It's early in the season, but still, the Cubs did not want this to happen. They did not want to lose their first two games and possibly get swept today. So big series early in the season, and we're taking it to them.
5: Does Craig Counsell look like he, like his stomach just hurts? Like he wants to slap the rail when they don't get a hit, or the Brewers get a hit, or they lose a challenge? Does he just look like he's fighting it for all he's got to not go, God damn, and kick the water bucket over in the dugout?
6: Yeah, his post-game interviews, he shrugs his shoulders a lot. He's like, Mizorowski, he's a great pitcher. He's throwing heat. We couldn't hit him. And, they wanted to win that Monday game so bad and then to get their butts kicked Monday. I mean, we took it to him on Monday, and then Miz comes out Tuesday. Wow, what can you say about Mizorowski this season? He's just been lights out. Amazing. Amazing. Well, I mean, that first inning, they thought they were going to get to him. They didn't get to him.
7: Did you hear the stat, the first guy to have five games with 8-plus strikeouts?
6: Yes.
5: Yeah, Jacob Mizorowski of the Milwaukee Brewers is the only MLB pitcher in the modern era to have four start span with 30-plus strikeouts, zero runs, and zero extra base hits.
6: That stat is amazing. In fact, he hasn't allowed an extra base hit since April 19th. That's six starts and 114 batters. No extra base hits. Three singles yesterday. I mean, that first inning was setting up for a disaster.
5: Oh, yeah.

0: big error by Hamilton. It was first and second, no outs, and then he's lights out. In fact, after that error, the next 18 outs that he got was on 61 pitches.
1: Yeah, I think he had.
0: That's how spot on he was.
1: How many pitches did he have in the first inning last night? 20 some?
0: 26.
1: 26 pitches. And he should have been out after about 15, right?
0: Right, but that error was a huge error, but he settled down. I mean, he didn't panic. He didn't start walking guys. They settled down and got the outs. And, man, then he was in cruise control. And you know, he was only throwing 101 yesterday. His velocity was down to 101. Ooh. Oh, no. The thing about Mizorowski, too, is this, you know, his release point, when he's throwing 101, which is still fast, his release point is still one of the closest, probably the closest in the big. So he's throwing the ball, he's bad enough picking it up 60 feet, 6 inches to the plate, but they're not getting it to like 52 feet because by the time he throws it and he stretches out, that's why velocity was down. His landing foot was slipping last night.
1: It slipped that one time, and I thought, man, that would be in my head for the rest of the game. Am I going to slip here?
0: I wonder if maybe the Cub grounds crew, they know his release point is his front foot is so far out, they loosened up that dirt. I'm not saying anything, but you never know.
1: You are kind
0: of. Home field advantage.
1: No, you kind of are. You kind of said exactly like maybe they were sabotaging him.
0: But, man, what a great season he's having so far. He leads the league in strikeouts. He's been everything that we've hoped he would be and more. So let's keep it up and beat up on these Cubs. They got one more game tonight, and it would be nice to sweep them.
1: How nervous?
0: I mean, they won the series.
1: What's your pucker factor during these games, Fireman Jim?
0: Against the Cubbies?
1: Yeah.
0: It's up there.
1: Especially
0: up
1: this
0: there,
1: series. Especially, we've already taken two of three, so it's already a win. It is.
0: It's already a win the series.
1: And that's what we always say. Just win the series.
2: Yeah,
1: I mean, sweeps
2: it's already
1: are,
2: a win.
1: Sweeps are nice, but sweeping the series is even better. I am at a number 10 pucker during these games. No, so imagine what it must be like for Cubs fans on their end because they haven't had the lead for 1 second in any of these games.
0: No, it was nice on Monday when they got a big lead. That's nice. They got a huge lead. I was like, okay, then the pucker factor goes down, but after that Hamilton error yesterday, it skyrocketed. I'm like, oh, here we go. Here we go. And no, didn't happen. And yeah, they the Brewers haven't lost a series in like a month. I mean, it's been a few weeks. So they haven't lost since Pittsburgh in late April.
2: And that's where I start the pucker stuff. Like just talking about it. Talking about it too much.
0: And right.
2: Now it brings superstition and hoodoo and jinx into it.
1: Well, that's why that Monday game with the Cubs. The Cubs are back homer. They had a 15-game winning streak.
0: Yes.
1: They had their ace on the hill.
0: Yes.
1: And they're facing the team that knocked them out of the playoffs last year and stood on their field with that L flag flying. Right?
0: I mean, was that Milwaukee? But yes.
1: And I thought, if I'm a Cubs fan, boy, I'm a little nervous. 15, can we get to 16? Our ace is on the field. But then if you're Brewer fans, you're going,

0: And, wow, what a great game all around. Clutch hits, Terang, 3 for 4. But he was in a mini slump, crushed a home run. I mean, this team is fun to watch, and they've been beating up on good teams. They're not beating bad teams here. Cubs, Yankees, now they got the Padres. We're just here. Dodgers are coming to town this weekend. That's going to be a big series.
1: It seems like the Brewers, if we're at the plate, it just seems like there's always pressure on whoever they're playing, whoever's in the field. Like when they had a runner on last night, it was like, okay, we have Hamilton on. And you know, now you got to think about, well, is he going?
0: You know? Yes. And he is going.
1: Plus you have to pitch to whoever is at the plate. So it just feels like there's always pressure on the defense when the Brewers are at the plate.
0: And that's the Brewers' MO, and that's what every holding manager says. These guys, they're scrappy, they find ways to get on base, and you can't let up against them. You can't.
1: Did you have to make dinner during the game last night, Fireman Jim, or did you get to
0: sit? I did.
1: So you're cooking, you're turning to watch the TV?
0: Running in the house, we could watch the game, and then running back out, and then we ate during the second half of the game. Oh, it was a perfect night.
1: Did Murph look like he was coaching extra hard last night, leaning on that top rail? He looked very into the game.
0: Oh, trust me, he's into these games. I mean, this is not, you know, the Brewer Cubs, anybody managing coaching, there's a little amped up. For sure, especially playing for first place early in the season. We don't play the Cubs again until late June, and then the next time we play them in a series is late summer.
1: You know what the Cubs are saying? Good.
0: Right, they sure are. They are. And the Cardinals, you know, they're tied for second. They're only a half game back right now. Yeah. They won again yesterday with a walk-off homer. It's funny, the Brewers' run differential this year so far is plus 70. That's third in the bigs. They're plus 70. The Cardinals' run differential is plus 7. And they're 9 games over 500, so they're plus 7 only. That means they're barely winning their games, but they're winning them.
1: And when they're losing, they're losing by a lot.
0: right. So we got the Cardinals again coming after the Dodgers. So another good team, and I mean, let's keep it up, man. This team is just, again, last year at this time we were one game below 500, and then we really turned it out in the summertime. Right now we're 10 games above 500. Coming into Memorial Day weekend. That's crazy. I mean, that's just, and these names, you know, Kyle Harrison's pitching today. What a great pickup he's been. I mean, another smart move by the Brewers. He's been lights out pretty much.
1: All right, I'm going to read these names to you. Kyle Harrison, Brewers signed him for $786,000. David Hamilton, the Brewers signed him for $787,000.
0: Yeah.
1: Shane Drouin?
0: Drouin.
1: $820,000. Those are the Brewers signings in the offseason. The Cubs signed Alex Bregman, their big signing. $32.5 million.
0: I know. I mean, they overpaid for him. Let's face it. He's a great player, but he's on the downside of his career. I mean, it's crazy money. The Brewers aren't going to do that. They can't do it.
1: $32.5 million for Bregman. Yep. Is Terang, he had a home run last night.
0: Yep.
1: Is he the best second baseman in baseball?
0: Yes. Okay. Yes, he is.
1: All right.
0: He is. He just is. I mean, he was in a mini slump, and then he goes off again with 3 for 4 and leads the Brewers offense and, you know, clutch. He's just a clutch player. He's a great defense, a great glove. So, yes, he is the best second baseman. He should be starting All-Star this year in the All-Star game. And we do have him for a couple more years. Now, after that, you know, the money he'll demand will probably, you know, we'll do a typical Brewer move and have to get rid of him. But that's just how it is for the Brewers.
1: Well, I know you're all the way up there in the Northwoods, Fireman Jim.
0: Yeah.
2: Where they don't have radios or the internet.
0: Sure. Pretty much.
1: And sometimes, as disturbing as it can be, Fireman Jim, you might walk into a local tavern up there and you find out it's like a Cubs bar. Have you come across that unexpected displeasure?
0: No, I have not. Right. I think we're far enough up north that we don't get that.
1: All right.
2: All the Chicago gangsters would go up there and...
0: That's true.
2: Left off their Chicago stuff.
1: Yeah.
0: That is true.
2: Well, I hope you have a wonderful time, Fireman Jim.
0: Yeah, we're going to go... slay some fish today. I know the crappie, they're in pre-spawn mode, so they're hitting about 2 to 3 feet of water. They're grouped together, hitting the crankbaits, so we're going to go out and grab some crappie and
2: look
0: some walleye today.
2: Look at you talking all fishy stuff.
1: Baseball.
0: I just made that up.
1: Cooking,
0: I have no idea what I'm talking about.
1: Fishing. You touched them all, Fireman Jim.
0: Yeah, and I'll still sweep those cubbies tonight.
1: All right, we'll talk to you next week.
0: See you when I get back in town.

0: It's Bob and Brian on Shuffle on the Hog. Good morning, I'm Eric. Glad to be here with you on this Memorial Day weekend. Hope yours is off to a great start. Well, Bob kind of freaked out a woman this last week when he rolled up next to her and tried to tell her something that was going on with her car. She didn't want any part of it, and I can understand why. It was like 3:30 in the morning when he was on his way here to the station, and, you know, so a strange man pulls up next to you and wants you to roll your window down. And I don't blame anyone for not doing so, but we're going to hear the whole story coming up after this. Stick around.
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0: It happened again this morning. It happened to me just down the street from here as I was coming up on a stoplight. And I thought, okay, they're going straight. I'm turning. I can pull up right next to them. And I'll let them know their taillights aren't working. Oh. Yes, I'll let them know.
1: At that time of day?
0: I'll help them.
1: Yeah.
0: I'm going to help. I'm going to serve my community. I'm not going to turn a blind eye to this.
1: Okay.
2: You could get punched or shot or I don't know what's wrong with you. Why would you ever do that?
0: I wasn't going to curse or anything like that. It was still,
2: doesn't matter.
0: Yeah.
1: That's a weird time of day to
3: just rolling engage up on with them.
2: Yeah. People go off.
3: It's spooky.
2: Far less than that.
0: I'm not going to let fear control me. I'm going to do the right thing.
2: It is a mind killer. You're right.
0: Because what if this person kills a busload of orphans because their taillights weren't working and I ignored it because
1: feel horrible.
0: I was afraid.
1: Yeah.
0: Yes.
1: Then I have to live with that the rest of your life.
0: Right.
1: Thinking of those orphans.
0: So I pull up next to this car. It's a red light. And I roll down my window. And it's a woman behind the wheel. And I just say, ma'am. You know, in my nicest 3 o'clock in the morning voice.
1: Yeah.
0: Ma'am. And she looks at me. And I said, I'm giving her the universal roll down your window. Because she's not rolling the window down, which I totally understand.
2: Yeah, I wouldn't. Totally I'd be like, understand. I would have gunned it.
1: Probably not trying to. She's trying not to look at you, just looking straight ahead.
2: Yep, I would have gunned it
1: He's
2: away
1: yelling
2: from
1: at
2: you.
1: Me now. Just look straight ahead.
0: I had on my winning smile, ma'am. Smiling.
3: Maybe you should have opened with hello.
0: Maybe. I just picked ma'am.
2: Excuse me at the very least. Maybe excuse me.
0: Really? So you think I started off on the wrong foot with the ma'am?
3: Yeah.
0: I wasn't yelling, hey! Or anything like that. I said, ma'am.
3: Yeah. Ma'am. Yeah. Yeah. Okay. I should have, hello.
2: I don't
3: good
2: know.
3: Morning.
2: Hello. Yeah, but all of those are like, well, I don't want to talk to you. Good morning is like, what do you want from me?
0: Yeah.
2: As a woman, I'd be like, uh-uh.
0: Yeah, it's a woman,
2: hell
0: so
2: no.
0: I'm trying to be extra gentle, right? I'm not,
2: we don't care what you're being. We're like, what are you doing?
0: So she looks at me, and she's kind of, she was a little, she wasn't
2: middle-aged?
0: Like, what's middle-aged?
2: I don't know, like us, or?
0: Early 30s.
2: Oh, okay.
0: Early 30s. Nice-looking woman, glasses. You know, she didn't look like, we're not dealing with a crackhead or something like that. She's a nice looking woman in a nice car. The car seems.
2: That happens to have a light out.
0: No taillights. There is nothing illuminated on the back of her car at all.
2: Okay.
0: It's just black. It's a blackout on the back of her car. So I say, ma'am. And she looks a little surprised. And I give her the roll down your window, you know, the finger.
2: Universal,
0: roll.
2: Right?
0: Universal. And she's looking at me, and so she's not rolling her window down. Like I said, I understand that. Okay, fine. So I say, you don't have any, you have no tail lights. None of your lights are working on the back of your car.
2: Is she just looking at you confused?
0: Like, what's he talking about? And I said, you have no tail lights on the back of your car. I say it again. There's no, and I know that the light's going to change.
2: That'll work. Yeah. This time it'll work.
0: I'm trying to hurry because I know the light's going to change. You know, they don't stay red forever. They seem like it when you're sitting there sometimes, but they do change eventually. So she brings her window down 6 inches.
2: Okay, smart. I say smart.
0: And I say it again. You have no tail lights, ma'am. And she said, in this very thick. Accent.
2: Like Polish or?
0: No English. And I think, okay, all right. Uh-huh. I can overcome this. So I say.
1: You dig into your Spanish knowledge.
0: I say louder.
1: Louder.
0: You don't have any taillights.
1: It's not hard of hearing.
2: That's another universal.
0: You have no taillights. And then the light changed and she drove away. So I saw nothing.
3: She chased after her.
0: I saw, no. Can you imagine?
2: she'd think you were ice or something.
3: Right. In the meantime, you get out your phone, you Google English to Spanish.
0: Yeah.
2: If she was Spanish.
3: You enter, I don't even know what the accent are out.
0: I don't even know what the accent was. It sounded a little.
3: It's the best guess.
0: Middle Eastern.
3: It's the best try. Yeah. You think it was Middle Eastern?
2: Okay. You had a Middle Eastern person in your home.
0: I did.
2: You would understand that accent.
0: Yeah. Yes, we did.
1: And then you take out a bus of orphans.

0: Because you're on your phone while driving.
1: Yeah, mm-hmm. Yeah. Now it's your phone.
2: I'm the guy.
3: Right. No. Oh, bus of orphans. Yeah. How many of those are driving around the city at any
0: 3
3: time?
0: In the morning.
4: About 3 in the morning, right?
1: She might.
3: Better get the orphans transported.
1: Yeah. She might have spoken perfect English, but was just like, don't deal with. I got approached in a parking lot yesterday. A guy just made a beeline for me. He made a beeline for me. He's a young, skinny, white dude in all black with his hoodie, like, scrunched up around his face. So you can hardly see him. And it's 75. Mm-hmm. I mean, it's not
4: That's
1: like
4: unusual.
1: It's... Okay, I'm just look. He makes a beeline right toward me, and he's carrying what looks to be oversized candy. Like you'd sell for a high school thing or something. Yeah. I don't know what he's carrying. Yeah. I barely look at him because I don't want anything to do with him. And I just go, no, dude, like, really loud. And then I heard him mumble something, and then he kept going, and I'm like, what are you selling?
0: If he's trying to sell you candy, he needs to dress not like a murderer, then.
1: He looked like a murderer, and I was just like, just, whoa.
0: The hoodie all bunched up, and you can only see half his face, and you want me to buy candy from you? You look like a psycho murderer.
1: Yeah, and the way he walked was psycho murderer, about him.
0: See, now here's the thing about me. I didn't look like a psycho murderer. I looked a successful local DJ on his way.
1: That guy that murdered all those chicks on Long Island didn't look like a psycho murderer either.
0: Ted Bundy didn't either.
3: Nicely.
1: Dahmer.
0: One at a time.
1: Dahmer was nice looking when he came in.
3: I had a hoodie wearing person knock on my front door yesterday.
1: Oh, I'd have been like hell to the no.
3: I didn't even answer. Just kind of looked out the window.
2: It was windy. People had their hoods up.
0: It was 77 and windy. It's not 20 and windy.
1: No.
3: Like I say, it used to be the cool guys who were outside skiing with no hat on. You know, that's what the cool guys did. You went skiing.
2: No matter how much their ears are freezing.
3: Right. Your ears are bright red.
2: Yeah.
3: The cool guys didn't wear a hat and mess up their cool hair.
2: Mm-hmm.
3: Now, the cool guys wear, you know,
2: helmets,
3: watch caps inside.
2: Yeah.
3: And hoodies when it's warm.
2: Mm-hmm.
0: So, somewhere out there right now, there's a woman at work telling her coworkers, some maniac pulled up next to me and started screaming.
3: So I just said, no English.
0: Yeah, and I just drove away.
1: Yeah. And a nice officer will eventually help her with her taillight problem. She won't go on it forever. Some cop will go like, oh, there you go.
0: So
1: give her a ticket.
0: I guess what I'm saying is, check your effing taillights, everybody. Make sure they work.
3: A pre-drive inspection. Yes.
1: Oh, like pre-flight.
3: A walk around. Every time.
2: Yeah. Brakes.
0: Yeah, because the headlights are working.
1: The oil change people do it for you.
0: The dash lights are working, but I can't believe all the cars that are out there with no taillights. So, that's our public service.
3: You're really on the watch for this.
0: It drives me crazy.
1: I've seen none.
0: Put it in the public file, Rock.
2: I've seen some,
0: Some.
2: I have.
0: Yeah. I'd say it's all... four days a week on the way in,
2: Think their lights aren't on, and then you see their headlights are working. That's weird.
0: So I'm just going to start honking and swerving at them. Honk!
1: Maybe. You'll get reported as a menace.
3: You need to have a sign that you hold up. Maybe
1: you used to be able to...
3: 18x24 tagboard card that you just hold up that says your taillights are out.
1: Yeah. 35 years ago, there was something you could buy at the mall, like Spencer's or something.
0: Yeah.
1: And it was a little flip thing of all these different sayings that you could just hold up to another driver. It was just an idiotic, like, magic 8-ball thing. Like, I don't know.
3: Or maybe wear a t-shirt that says your taillights are out.
0: Well, then I would have to get turned all chesty at them. Yeah. See? Right? If you're taillights.
1: And then he was pointing at his sternum, and I thought, is he going to go lower? I was totally freaked out.
0: I saw your dad at a Quick Trip today. Was he wearing a shirt that said your taillights are out? What does that mean? Yeah.
2: Code.
0: Right. He's on this.
1: He's some sort of
0: rampage.
1: Good Samaritan freak.
0: Six. So I said it louder after she said I don't. Yeah. So.
1: Yeah.
5: Unshuffled.
6: What did I miss?
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7: What? We've got here is failure to communicate. Some men you just can't reach. So you get what we had here last week, which is the way he wants it. Well, he gets it. I don't like it.

0: 1029 The Hog. Good morning, Rock here with Bob and Brian on Shuffle. Tim Murray is coming up. We'll hear his take on the Brewers, and also Bob goes to the dentist, and another round of first job stories all before we're through this morning. You want to represent the Hog or the Bob and Brian show? You can do so now with the official Hog merch. 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

0: Thanks for having the hog on this weekend. I'm Eric with Bob and Brian on Shuffle. Still to come, we're going to hear the story of Bob going to the dentist. Also, Tim Murray on the Brewers sweep of the Cubs and the Little League home run. You got to hear what he has to say about that. And another round of first job stories before we're through this morning. And it is a Salute the Troops weekend all Memorial Day long, thanks to Valor Tech. 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
4: Now from the shrimp-eating capital of the world, Tim Murray.
5: Hello there, gentlemen.
4: Ahoy.
6: It is a good morning, Tim. But I know it's only May 21st to be exact, but that trip to Chicago for the Cubs, or for the Brewers, to take on the Cubs, it just couldn't have gone any better.
5: You know,
6: it just could not have gone any better.
5: You know what the Nats said to the Brewers the other day? Quote, maybe you can stick around, and after everybody leaves, we can sweep together.
6: Oh, really? The Nats take out the Mets last night in a sweep?
5: Bring out the brooms. The Mets and the Cubbies both swept. What a series. What a series. You know, it's
6: and
5: funny.
6: The Brewers had their own inside the park home run last night.
5: Yeah, and unfortunately that one didn't get counted as a
6: That's fine. Run, the Cubs fans had to watch it and live with it and watch Pete Crow Armstrong,
5: who had just
6: screw it up again.
5: Yelled at a fan the other day.
6: Yep, and then he drops a ball on Tuesday night that was just a routine fly ball. He just doesn't get down low enough to pick that one up. It goes all the way to the wall, 3-run score. It just couldn't get any better, and our pitching was just destroying the Cubs at the plate.
5: Well, and I felt like, was it Monday or Tuesday that we talked about the Caleb Durbin trade?
6: You brought it up earlier this week.
5: I mean, think about that trade right now. So, Caleb Durbin, there was an article, I think the reason I brought it up was there was an article about Durbin, who there might be talks of sending him down to the minors because he's hitting 168. I think he got benched in this past series. Shane Drone throws, 4 1/3 scoreless on Monday out of the bullpen. Kyle Harrison was spectacular last night. And David Hamilton's the one who hit the Little League home run. I mean, his numbers haven't been as stellar, but, I mean, Kyle Harrison in that trade, it's really a thing of beauty, and as my intern sent me a note, I forgot about this. This even goes back further because they got Durbin in the Devin Williams trade. So they traded Devin Williams.
6: To the Yankees.
5: They got Nestor Cortez and Caleb Durbin. Durbin has a great year with the Brewers. They trade him. Now they have Harrison, Drone, and Hamilton. And Brandon Lockridge was part of the Nestor Cortez trade.
6: He's on the mend.
5: Yeah, he's hurt.
6: Yeah.
5: But still, I mean, Kyle Harrison for the Nats, the Brewers this year. Only starting pitcher duo in Major League Baseball where both starting pitchers have an ERA under 2. That would be The Miz and Kyle Harrison. Harrison down to 177 after last night.
6: Harrison, 7 innings, 2 hits, 1 base on balls, 11 Ks.
5: Is that good?
6: You tell me. I'm enjoying it, but I'm a little close to the whole situation. Good.
5: I think that's pretty good.
6: Yeah.
5: Going down to Wrigley, getting the sweep. I get it that it's May, but man, that was, I mean, you couldn't have drawn it up any better, to be honest.
6: You need to defeat your enemy mentally.

0: immediately. I'm a firm believer in that. They have to feel like when they walk on the field, they've already lost. And I think that's how the Cubs felt last night coming in. Or maybe they were feeling a little chesty going, we don't have Miz tonight. Okay, we'll get this other guy. And then he shows up and he does the same thing to you. You got two hits last night, Cubs fans.
1: I mean, you go back to game one, the pitching advantage is clearly on the Cubs side with Imanaga going. And the Brewers tag him for 8 runs. Then it's Miz, lights out. And then it's Harrison.
0: You know, two nights ago we had the Mets outfielder hit the wall, you know, on that fly ball where it hits him in the wrist.
2: In his major league debut.
0: In his major league debut, right. And somebody texted in, you know, that still shot that we had of him, like sitting on the ground with his hat on sideways and the ball rolling away and the center fielder standing there looking at him while the ball is still rolling away. Somebody texted in, that should be the media guide cover for next year for the Mets. Was that you, Rock?
1: It was Rock.
0: Well, that
2: was me.
0: Okay.
1: I sent a picture to you. It was the perfect still shot because the guy in left field who was making his major league debut, who was a DC local, is pointing at the ball to the center fielder like, go get it.
0: You got to get that thing.
1: He's
0: right.
1: Like, hey, man, are you okay? And yeah, then Rock said that should be the media guide cover.
0: Yeah, the Cubs may have one for next year. Suzuki, where that ball hit him in the chest last night out in right field. What that Hamilton hit later in the game, his triple, where he's up against the wall, and he just misses it. It hits him in the chest. He should have caught it. He's lucky it didn't hit him in the face.
2: Should have caught it just out of self-defense.
0: I thought, how did he not catch that? It hit him in the chest. It was a fly ball. Granted, there's not a lot of room over there. But he had what I thought was enough room. But, yeah, that's one for the media guide for the Cubs next year.
1: Well, doesn't get much easier with the Dodgers coming to town for the weekend. But today, the Brewers are off. Enjoy the day off. Could not have asked for a better series. First place now in the NL Central.
0: By a game and a half.
1: By a game and a half.
0: Yeah, they went in a game and a half out. They came out a game and a half up.
1: Cardinals lost last night as well. Still everyone over 500 in the division.
0: It's amazing.
1: There's a couple divisions in the American League. The Guardians have started to turn things around, so the AL Central doesn't look as crappy as it had a couple weeks ago, but the AL West is pretty crappy. The A's are in first place in the AL West. The cityless A's. Brewers are coming to town in a couple weeks to take on those A's. It's going to be hot as hell, man. Whew.
0: Those are all night games, right?
1: Yeah.
0: So they won't be fighting the sun.
1: Yeah, they should be. I mean, it's still could be really hot, but we'll see. It's actually been unseasonably warm, cool here in Vegas. I don't

0: Oh, okay.
1: Yeah. And they're coming for a week when the AAA team of the A's, the Aviators, are out of town.
0: Gotcha. Okay.
1: It's a sweet ballpark. Anyone's ever been there. It's in a really cool part of town, Summerlin, in Vegas. Right in the heart of it, you can eat, get food, do whatever. There's a casino right there, great casino, Red Rock Casino. So there's a lot to do.
0: In Nevada?
1: Yeah, shockingly. Yeah. Well, but it's not on the strip.
2: You should go, Rock. I think you'd enjoy
3: well,
2: it.
3: Well, not in the outer crust of Nevada.
1: You know, Rock, Rock's going to give me, oh, of course there's stuff to do. It's not on the strip. It's residential area. Wow. It's where a lot of the locals will live. Summerlin is beautiful.
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0: Bob and Brian on Shuffle on the Hog. Good morning. It's Rock. Glad to be here with you on this Memorial Day weekend. Well, we heard the story of Bob's tooth falling out, and he ended up going to the dentist this last week. What happened? Well, we'll hear the whole story coming up after this.
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4: Time for the news.
5: No. I have a question.
4: Okay.
5: You got a body part you want to show me today? You showed me one yesterday.
4: No, they're all attached today.
5: Everything is attached?
4: Everything is attached.
5: All your teeth are in where they should be?
4: Yes. All my teeth are in place. Unlike yesterday.
5: How does
4: at this
5: it feel?
4: Time. It's a temporary thing. My crown fell off over the weekend, in case you missed this riveting conversation yesterday. Just totally fell off.
5: While you were flossing, no less.
4: Yeah.
5: While you were doing preventative
4: dental care.
5: Mm-hmm.
4: And it fell off.
5: And then you had it in a baggie and I made you show me.
4: Yeah.
5: And Eric took a picture.
4: Sure, did a video. And I told Rock on my way out of here, I got an appointment later on this afternoon. This will probably take 15 minutes, so just stick this thing back on.
5: When has anything taken 15 minutes at a... Okay.
4: Hour and a half.
5: Yeah,
4: in
5: not
4: the
5: even
4: chair.
5: A cleaning goes for 15 minutes.
4: Hour and a half. X-rays,
5: we got it. Do you want
4: shots,
5: it to fit right?
4: Really? No, I thought they just put the old one back on.
5: The old one is like a compromised thing. It's been out in the world. You can't have all that.
4: Well, plus...
6: Really? Did you want that? You want to sit in the chair, have them put some glue on your
5: tooth
6: and slap the old one back in there?
4: After our discussion about it yesterday at the Mighty Putty, I was kind of like, this won't take long at all.
7: Put some Flex Seal in there.
5: Plumber's tape.
4: Yeah. Well, apparently dentists take their work more seriously than we do.
6: Night, you start to feel a little sick, a little scratch in the throat,
5: fever.
4: Hallucinating.
7: Itching.
4: Yeah. So, no, I got the whole smash yesterday.
5: Are you being gingerly with it in terms of...
4: No.
5: Are you just on a soft, bland diet?
4: He told me on the way... He told me when I left yesterday, I said, how long before I can eat? He goes, have a shake tonight.
5: Have a shake tonight.
4: Have a shake. So I stopped and got a shake on the way home.
5: Well, that's not like that's not a bad sentence.
4: Yeah. So
7: not a bag of nuts or something.
4: No, but he said, it's fine.
7: Just popcorn seeds.
4: No.
5: Right.
4: No, corn nuts. No, I'm not going to put it through
5: taffy.
4: The ringer. No.
7: Any negative on the hairy black tongue?
5: Oh, yeah.
4: You know what? There's another thing I told Rock. I said, I'm going to have my tongue checked, too, to make sure I don't have that disease.
7: Well, they always
5: do
7: that.
5: That's part of the exam.
7: They grab your tongue with the, the napkin and
5: the tonguulum.
7: Look around.
5: Yeah. That's part of the oral exam.
4: Yeah. So they didn't say, ooh, whom? What's this? Haven't seen this before.
5: When you have black hairy tongue, you'll know it.
4: So
5: we're harming Brian again.
7: Except the razor.
4: to
7: shave his tongue.
4: And the shaving cream.
7: Oh, God.
4: So 2 weeks and I go back for the permanent one.
5: Oh, really? Two weeks to make that.
4: And I found out exactly when that crown was put in. And I thought
5: 96.
4: It
5: 2001.
4: It was 13 and a half years old, so I think he said it was 2013 that he put that in.
5: Is that a decent life expectancy for a crown?
4: I think so, because I think
7: like
4: he
7: a
4: said
7: good run.
4: I think he said like 5 to 10 years or something like that for a crown.
5: Oh, okay.
4: Now, here's the disturbing part. He goes, this next one I put on will last you the rest of your life. And I thought, does he think I'm only going to live another 5 to 10 years?
5: Wow.
7: Right.
4: Or did they change
7: what
4: the material?
5: That's a little
7: kept you up all night.
4: Yeah.
5: I would. I've been like, what does he see in there?
6: That you eat softer and softer foods.
5: Right.
4: So everything's back where it should be now.
5: Okay. Well, that sure was fun, though.
4: But they asked me, when I was leaving, they said, do you want the old crown? And I said, and she goes, yeah, take it. The
6: necklace.
4: His assistant said, take it.

0: take it.
1: Yeah, not a shark tooth, a bomb tooth.
2: We can auction that off at the Radiothon next year.
3: That's a great idea. Can collection.
0: You know.
1: I bet he gets more.
0: That seems a little...
1: It's an artifact.
0: Like we're cannibals or something. Savages.
1: No, I like
0: handing
1: this.
0: Out teeth, selling teeth. Well, it's not really...
2: It's a collector's item.
3: Well, we are devolving from using the alphabet to hieroglyphics again.
1: People collect bones and stuff on the internet. There's a trade out there for
3: AI is replacing, you know, all the worthwhile things so that we're just dressing up in emoji outfits and invading monkey cages.
0: I ran into a guy once who told me...
3: toothpicks in half.
0: Ran into a dude once who said, hey, I bought your old snowmobile trailer. And I felt weird about that. Like, okay, great. I don't know how I would feel about somebody saying, I bought your tooth. That would really be.
3: And here's your clone that I made with the DNA from
0: really
3: your tooth.
0: Weird.
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0: 1029 The Hog. Good morning. It's Rock with Bob and Brian on Shuffle. Coming up next, we're going to dive into a rough round of first job stories. 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
6: You had to enter the workforce. You needed a first job and you got it. Some are better than others.
7: Tell us what happened.
6: Yeah, tell us what happened. We can't wait to hear. Round three coming up here in a second. If you have a story, go to 1029thehog.com. If it gets read this week, it goes into a random drawing where you could win nearly $1,900 in prizes from Steinhoffel, Charbonneau Jewelers, and Shower Power Center.
8: All right, here's the warm-up. After living in Milwaukee most of my life, my family moved to the country when I was 12. I decided to get a job with one of the farms near our house. It was hard and sometimes dirty work, but it was also very cool because here I am, this 12-year-old city kid, driving huge tractors all over the place.
7: Blast.
8: And on top of that, I could drive the truck we used for rock picking to and from the fields. This included on the public roads because it had a farm license plate. I worked this job until I got a license and a car, and then it was time to explore different opportunities.
7: That's awesome.
8: Not bad there.
6: Oh, no. Wow. That had a...
7: Teaches you independence, wow. Hard work.
6: Yeah. Seeing a kid on a big tractor was nothing unusual when we were growing up in the county.
8: Mm-hmm. No. I was 15 years old and went to work for the local lumber yard in Wales. The owner's name was Willard, and he was a sweet old man that everyone loved. Always a kind word and always did things for people in the community. I don't remember my first day, but I know that he didn't really train me. He was the kind of guy that just told you what to do and expected you to know how to do it. That wasn't perfect, but it wasn't the worst part. I worked there for a couple of weeks and started to wonder when I was going to get paid. Then I think it was coming up on 4 weeks and still nothing.
7: Right.
6: Hey, Willard, when's payday around this place?
7: Well, you're young, you're kind of like...
6: Yeah, I don't want to ask for money.
8: The sweet old man would yell at me every time I asked him a question, so I was a little hesitant to ask about money.
7: Yeah, that'd be... Yeah.
8: I finally mentioned it to my mom and my stepdad, and both of them said, just ask Willard and it will be fine. I know they said this because they knew the sweet old man around town. Mm-hmm. But the next day I worked, I asked him, and he went off. He yelled and screamed and said, all you kids do these days is walk around with your hand out.
7: Well, I'm working
6: well,
7: for
6: not
7: you,
6: really,
7: Willard.
6: I work right here.
8: You work? Who's getting the freebie? Although not true, I took it and I got paid. I took it, yeah. I worked there for, I believe, a year and a half. I never got paid on a regular interval. And every time I asked, I got the same thing. He went off every single time.
7: Wow.
8: Sometimes it was just funny, but mostly it was just annoying.
7: Sweet old Willard.
8: My first job at the age of 15 was as a busboy at the Hungry Bull Steakhouse in Salisbury, North Carolina.
7: Okay.
8: A town named after a steak,
7: no
8: or
7: kidding.
8: One of the two.
6: What's the name of the place?

0: place it went
1: Salisbury.
0: To?
1: Salisbury, like Salisbury Steak.
0: No, the name of the
1: steakhouse was the Bull's Hungry Bull Steakhouse.
0: Hungry Bull. Okay.
1: This is the kind of job where the restaurant didn't pay you. The wait staff used part of their tips to have me clear the tables. This must have been a while ago because I think this is illegal now. We would clear the tables, reset them, and provide the pitchers of water for the customers. Most of the ladies there were my mom's age, mid to late 30s or early 40s, but there was one 20-year-old named Dixie. I couldn't wait to get to work on Friday and Saturday nights to see what she was up to.
2: That kid again. That's what Dixie was thinking.
1: Yeah. I mostly didn't have the courage to talk to her, but she was just friendly enough to make me wonder if there's any sort of chance for me.
2: No.
0: Got a shot with Dixie.
1: My busboy station was out of the way, down a long hallway. My station on one end, the bathrooms and utility closet down on the other. One particularly slow night, Dixie came up behind me, leaned in and whispered, "Follow me, I have something to show you."
0: What?
1: My 15-year-old brain started racing as I followed her down the hallway to the utility closet. She opened the door, stepped in just enough to grab a yellow bucket on wheels with a mop and said, "Some kid puked by table 5. Please take care of it."
2: Oh, I like that his head went right there.
1: The new duty was added to my job description on the spot. I worked there through the summer, although I always had cash in my pocket. I got a life lesson in the power of a woman flirting, if you can call it that.
0: Yeah, I thought she...
2: you were trying to call it
0: maybe
2: that.
0: This was my shot. She was wanting to clean up vomit.
2: Drive old Dixie down.
1: Another 15-year-old. What is it with? I was 15 at the time, and was hired at a local pool store for general help. Typical duties included stocking shelves, doing water samples, and finding service parts. Aside from that, we had to clean the hot tubs that were on display in the showroom. Mm. These were unfilled, no water in them, and would allow customers to get in and see how they fit. After a busy day, I was asked to clean the hot tubs before I left. I realized there were no cleaning sprays laying around, so I went to the back room and grabbed a spray bottle with the label stating it was a general cleaning spray. After taking over an hour cleaning about 6 tubs, I set the spray bottle on the front counter, only to have another high school coworker inform me that the spray I used should be purple in color, not the semi-clear fluid I had used.
0: Yeah. I can see this one coming.
2: Yeah.
0: Yeah.
1: What do you think it is?
0: I think it was detrimental to the finish of all the hot tubs he cleaned, and the finish was gone. Yep. He wrecked them.
1: Dumbfounded, we looked at the bottom to find written on the bottom, in faded marker, "Weed Killer."
0: All right, maybe he didn't take the finish off.
2: Okay.
1: I didn't believe it until we took the cap off and immediately had this distinct smell of herbicide in the air. I didn't really notice any smell while using it, since the whole place always smelled like chlorine.
2: Right.
0: Yeah.
1: After finding the correct spray, I re-wiped the tubs.
2: What a good kid.
1: Only my coworker and I ever knew of this incident, and I worked there roughly another year.
0: Yeah, all right.
2: Sad mistake.
1: And now we approach the gruesome end. Here we go. Two left. At the ripe age of 14, my first job was working at a dog grooming kennel business in the Brookfield area. I liked dogs and thought it was a great first job. I was hired as a dog bather, bathing the dogs for the groomers who would then take over. My first day, I feel like I caught on pretty well and was moving right along. That was until one of the groomers came into the bathing room yelling at me because one of the dogs I bathed crapped itself.
0: How is that his fault?
2: No kidding.
0: I just wash him.
1: The groomer explained to me that this happened because I didn't juice the dog's anal glands like I was supposed to.
0: I'm
2: that
0: sorry.
2: That is so gross. That
1: she
2: smell.
1: She showed me how to do it.
2: That smell is...
1: And at that moment, I decided the job wasn't for me.

0: did I not like return dogs, the next day.
1: But I don't like them that much.
2: Yep. Nope. Every single dog I have to do that to?
0: Oh, that's why you're the bather. Yeah. And I'm the groomer.
1: Oh, I guess that is my fault. Yeah, because I'm not going to do that.
0: One more. It was a very cold January. January morning, right in the early of the early 1980s, I was a shift manager at Taco Bell. We closed at 1 a.m. and were getting ready to leave when at 1:15, a car came screaming into the parking lot.
2: Of course.
1: Screaming in. Of course. You're closed at 1. Mm-hmm. It's 1:15. We've been closed for 15 minutes.
0: They came to our locked door and wanted their bar closed cravings. Me in my paper hat and brown vest pointed to my watch and said, sorry, we're closed.
1: Yeah, right. No.
0: They
1: 1 o'clock.
0: Flipped me off and one of them dropped his pants.
1: Yes.
2: Of course.
0: I thought he was going to moon me, but instead he proceeded to crap on our door window.
2: Oh, dude.
1: Well, let me get those tacos for you now, sir. I can see you're serious.
0: They laughed and drove away.
2: I told
0: the crew remaining, we didn't see this.
2: Yeah.
0: And we finished up and left. The next morning, I came back to get my paycheck and saw the store manager cleaning the same door from the night before. He was using his fingernail.
2: Oh, come on. Come on. Don't.
1: He couldn't get a spork.
0: Fingernail to scrape the frozen turd off of the door window and asked me why I didn't clean off this bean burrito that was on the window.
2: Oh. I didn't see it, sir.
0: I must have missed that last night. Laughing and throwing up from that question, we never told him what he actually encountered, and I quit Taco Bell soon after.
2: Yeah,
0: good night, everybody.
3: I ain't working here no more.
1: We asked.
2: You answered.
1: We asked. You answered.
2: With anal glands.
1: Yeah. Human feces.
0: Got a couple of dog grooming letters in the
1: We had
0: pile.
1: That nice really? Farm letter, though.
0: Yeah.
1: We had that nice letter come
2: then
1: in.
2: We had Willard.
1: Yeah. Yeah. Taught him a good work ethic, learned to drive tractors, and got a better job. There you go. Something for everybody.
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are playing blocks of All-American artists all Memorial Day weekend long here on The Hog, thanks to Waterstone Bank. 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

0: Rock salutes our military all weekend, honoring the past and present voices of our armed forces.
1: Hi, this is Courtney Lutz from Grafton. I would like to recognize and honor my grandfather and two of my uncles this Memorial Day. My grandfather, Earl Gillespie, served in the U.S. Army Air Forces in World War II. My uncle, William J. Hayes III, served as a captain in the Marine Corps. And my uncle, Patrick J. Hayes, he was an Air Force F-4C pilot and captain who we lost during the Vietnam War.
0: We salute.

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0: 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Good morning, I'm Eric. I've got music on the way from Green Day. We'll also get to Judas Priest, and we'll keep it rolling with Trapped after this. It's Bob and Brian.
1: Bob and Brian. Oh, it's a nice long three-day weekend. We're back on Tuesday
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Shatner has teamed up with Rob Halford for a new version of that song. You've got another thing coming for William Shatner's heavy metal record he's got coming out. 35 hand-picked musicians will be collaborating with the Star Trek Captain Kirk. He's 95 years old and still going strong. That's awesome. How's it going? It's Eric. Hope your Memorial Day weekend is off to a great start. Here's Pearl Jam on the Hog.

0: AC/DC's bringing their mega rock show to Madison Camp Randall Stadium Sunday, July 19th, man. So good to have big rock shows back at Camp Randall. 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It's Rock here. Glad to be in on this Memorial Day weekend. Hope yours is going well. And tonight, make sure to have it here on the Hog. It's your Saturday night soundtrack. Lou Brutus brings you the world-famous Hard Drive. He's got all his rock star buddies hanging out with him. Tonight it's Anthrax, Korn, Theory of a Dead Man. And Lou always plays you the latest and greatest rock on the planet. And then your Saturday night soundtrack is provided by Eddie Trunk, as he has his special Memorial Day weekend edition of Eddie Trunk Rocks. And that means blocks of your favorite metal and hard rock artists going all night long. Don't miss it. It all kicks off at 7 o'clock tonight on the Hog. Get ready for Mandy. She's up next, and she's got more blocks from all American artists lined up for your Memorial Day celebration. And we're going to get her started with the Smashing Pumpkins after this. Thanks a lot for listening this morning. Have a great weekend.
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Hopefully you are enjoying your Memorial Day weekend as the Hog and Valor Tech invite you to listen all weekend long. We are playing blocks of All-American artists thanks to Waterstone Bank. 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

0: Well, it's wrapping up your Sublime Block. We are doing All American Artists all Memorial Day weekend long. It's 102.9 The Hog, where this week it's happening. You can finally start buying your foursomes. The Hog and Lining Kugel Summer Shandy present the 34th annual Bob and Brian Open to benefit the Mac Fund. It's crazy to think it's that time of year already. It's happening Thursday, July 23rd at the Brute and Highland Courses of Grand Geneva Resort and Spa. And of course, the boys will be broadcasting from the Pro Shop thanks to Sherwin Industries. Now, foursomes go on sale 7 a.m. this Thursday. What do you get? 18 holes of golf, a cart with GPS, an official Bob and Brian golf shirt thanks to Community Roofing and Restoration, the Stephanie Sutton Bloody Mary and Beer Mosa Bar, sponsored by VersiFoam Systems, a 50-50 raffle presented by Progress Manufacturing, a chance to win $10,000 with a hole-in-one, and the Professional Construction Inc. 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It's awesome. It's an 11-hole walking course with all of the same fun as the Brute and Highland courses, which is awesome for beginners, experienced golfers, if you just want to do something a little bit different. 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

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We salute our troops, and we also play blocks of All-American artists all weekend long. Enter Stone Temple Pilots. 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

a year since we lost Ozzy Osbourne, and Sharon Osbourne says that the family has agreed to a deal with an AI avatar company that will bring Ozzy back to life in terms of a 3D hologram that fans will be able to interact with.

0: This Memorial Day weekend, the Milwaukee Symphony Orchestra is presenting America the Beautiful Patriotic Pops. It's happening tonight at the Bradley Center. You get 25% off the show tonight with code USA250. That one's happening, like I said, at 7:30. 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You've also got another performance happening tomorrow at 2:30. It's 102.9 The Hog. We are saluting the troops with blocks of All-American artists, The Offspring, coming up next.
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That'll wrap up a block of The Offspring as The Hug and Valor Tech invites you to listen. 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

0: today in West Dallas, the Milwaukee Brewers unveiled another mural. It's all a part of the Wisco pop-up series that's bringing murals and pop-up experiences to several communities all over the state. So on June 20th, you've got one in Lake Geneva, July 11th in Madison, Friday and Saturday, July 24th and 25th in Eau Claire, and then Saturday, August 1st in Appleton, as they, like I said, unveil new murals and do some cool events. So that'll be fun this summer. It's 102.9 The Hog.
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0: 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It's
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grilling is very popular during this Memorial Day weekend. Hot dogs and hamburgers, the number one thing people are throwing on the grill. Will you be grilling up a spam dog? That is something for I don't know why that spam has rolled out, and you can see it across some

0: Troops all weekend long with blocks of All-American artists. And then this evening, you can hang out with Lou Brutus beginning at 7 o'clock. He actually chats with some of your favorite artists because he literally knows everybody. And then you've got Eddie Trunk Rocks kicking off at 9 o'clock. So that's stuff that you can look forward to every Saturday night here on The Hog. My name is Mandy. I bid you adieu. Born is an X. Bye.
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3: Hi, this is Courtney Lutz from Grafton. I would like to recognize and honor my grandfather and two of my uncles this Memorial Day. My grandfather, Earl Gillespie, served in the U.S. Army Air Forces in World War II. My uncle, William J. Hayes III, served as a captain in the Marine Corps. And my uncle, Patrick J. Hayes, he was an Air Force F-4C pilot and captain who we lost during the Vietnam War.
2: We salute.

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4: Hey, Dad. It's Jake. I really love you, but you left a mess down here, and everybody's fighting. Why couldn't you at least write a will or something? Or have told us what you wanted? I'm afraid I'm not going to be talking to Janet again. Yeah, she's my stepmom, but now I can't stand that. You know she's stealing mine and Carla's inheritance? Well, that's it. Say hi to Grandma and Grandpa for me. Love ya.
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0: right now, get half off a pair of tickets to German Fest. 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
3: 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Rest in peace, Uncle. We miss you greatly.
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0: Memorial Day weekend.
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3: 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Rest in peace, Uncle. We miss you greatly.
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0: Bob and Brian. Oh, it's a nice long 3-day weekend. We're back on Tuesday
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0: 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I'm Borna. 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